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1: You know who it is. 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

0: is Erica.
1: And this is Jocelyn.
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1: In Juneau, Alaska.

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0: spin one time and spin again. Go make love to an angel while the devil in my head.
1: Communication coming in. Too much that I can't communicate with all of them. I do wish I had scientists or engineer friends. Let's go. Get out of here, petrol is cheaper than it's ever been. And then, who's to say when art will end? All I know is when the portrait painted, better have your portion of the rent. A dollar more and you will get upgraded. When you think you've made it, you are then just tolerated, overrated. Hope I'm 80 when I get my second win. Small potatoes, all I ate before potato chips would cut my corner lips. Operator, operator, I would pray that you connect me to a sip of sangria, Zambia, camera, cameo, hand me a handful of hips. 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Beyond neon, beyond the ambience, be honest, you promise that you will live. Do summers ever forget? Put your muscles like a kid. We'll make a trip. 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Do Ellington in it. 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
0: Yeah, diamond shaped like a teardrop. 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
1: Back of the club, the immaculate thug with bottles above and some the rub. 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

0: You're listening to KTOO's Tlingit Word of the Week. This week's word comes from Kakwan Ish George Davis. And the word this week is Atanhiddi.
1: Atanhiddi.
0: That means smokehouse. And here is a sentence.
1: Atanhiddi chasayati duchad.
0: He hung his fish in the smokehouse. Let's hear it again.
1: Atanhiddi.
0: Smokehouse. Gunas Cheesh to Hune Lance Twitchell, Gold Belt Heritage Foundation, and the University of Alaska for this audio.
2: Kahuan Ish, George Davis was Tukdain Tan and the child of a Tsagwe Di man. He grew up in Qiq, Cake, Alaska, and learned to speak well because he would always bring traditional foods to the elders there. As someone who fished a lot and spent time on the land, he knew Tlingit place names all over the area, and he learned many stories and advanced ways of speaking.
0: And tune in next week for another Tlingit Word of the Week from KTOO.

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0: This is a top to a, you know, what we use on stage, but it's very, very special because if you can see, the numbers all go to 11. Look, right across the board. 11, oh, 11,
1: and most of
0: 11,
1: and the amps go up to 10.
0: Exactly.
1: Does that mean it's louder? Is it any louder?
0: Well, it's one louder, isn't it? It's not 10. You see, most blokes, you know, be playing at 10. You're on 10 here, all the way up, all the way up, all the way up. You're on 10 on your guitar. Where can you go from there? Where?
1: I don't know.
0: Nowhere, exactly. What we do is if we need that extra push over the cliff, you know what we do?
1: Put it up to 11.
0: 11, exactly. One louder.
1: Why don't you just make 10 louder and make 10 be the top number and make that a little louder?
0: These go to 11.

Kleik hundred point dachadushu aya KXLL shakudzi achi kuk city ya akwani ah.

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0: Let the dogs out, you know, like, who let the dogs out? Who
2: brought this guy along?

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I get on my hopes solo, biking in Central Park, posing my health as a riddle. 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

would so eloquently swipe my feelings onto ease so that you would never not remember. 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
1: 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The Hip-Hop Chronicles. I'm Mike Nice. Welcome back to another dope edition of the show. And you know how we get it on. So big shout to Chuck D, Wildman Steve, Flatline Kyle, Rap Station News, and you for kicking it with us. 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Two words, Hip Hop and Chronicles on Facebook. 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
4: 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This is another And You Don't Stop radio show. And just in case you hadn't noticed, I am not your man, Chuck D. This is Flatline from Hip Hop Gods Radio, filling in for the Rhyme Animal, because without question, the show must go on. And it will, so here we go. MERS has announced his final album, Love and Rockets 316, The Emancipation, scheduled to be released in August. There's a couple tracks that have been released from the album, and we definitely like what we've heard so far. Case in point, this joint we're about to get into right now. From Love and Rockets 316, The Emancipation, this is The Great MERS featuring Chase Infinite on a track called Lightsabers and Black Forces. Ladies and gentlemen, this is how you start a radio show. And that show, without question, is And You Don't Stop. So without further delay, and like my man Chuck D says, let's go.

criminals. He throw rocks and hide behind OGs. You better watch your tone when you approach me. 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Show and prove respect and recollect.

them shall remain among the savages on earth roaming. 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

0: with Chuck B and the crew.
1: Yes, yes, y'all. It's Flatline filling in for the Rhyme Animal. It's And You Don't Stop. And that was MERS with his latest single featuring Chase Infinite. It's called Lightsabers and Black Forces, taken from his upcoming album, Love and Rockets 316, The Emancipation, dropping in August. Now, let's get into what we have coming up on this week's edition of And You Don't Stop. Although Chuck D is not here, he's still here as we revisit a Songs That Mean Something segment from February 7th, which features tracks from Dochi, Complex featuring Grand Puba, Fee the Evolutionist, Mike Geronimo featuring Ja Rule, Jay-Z and DMX, and Eve featuring Alicia Keys. Songs in the Right Direction with our good brother, the Triple OG Wildman Steve, is also a repeat from February 7th and features tracks from Lord Sko featuring Currency, E-Roll Eats Everything, and the legends Run-DMC. Kyle Eustace is here with the Rap Station and You Don't Stop Hip Hop Newsweek report. So right about now, we have to pause and get into the funky break presented by Rap INST. And this week, well, it really doesn't get much funkier. Ladies and gentlemen, taking it back to 1996's The Awesome Power of a Fully Operational Mothership. Quite a mouthful. This is George Clinton and the P-Funk All-Stars with a track called Mathematics. Chuck D is up next with Songs That Mean Something. My name is Flatline from Hip Hop Gods Radio, and this, without question, just in case you forgot, it's And You Don't Stop. Tell a friend and turn it up.

0: dress.
1: Chronicles. There's glory in the legends of this hard muscle life, and there's poetry in each season made of sweat and strife. But now's the time to work and strain at a sport that tests the spirit and challenges the brain.
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3: Don't stop.
2: Dos Effects with that real hip hop. Hey, yo,
3: baby.
2: Check it out, man. We're listening to our peeps, man. You know what I'm saying? We're listening to that Don't Stop.
3: Nah, me, Chuck D, Chuck.
2: What up, Chuck? Let's
3: get
2: do
3: at
2: this.
3: Him. Get at him.
4: Oh, yeah. All right. Thank you, Dos Effects, and thank tribute, homage, and salute to Daddy G, Gene Barge. Always in my heart, mind, and soul forever. Right now, we got plenty of songs that mean something much more. I'm Chuck D, the Dark Dick Clark, now the Don, as much as the late, great Don Cornelius, for bringing the noise into your feelings and much more. Rap songs could change the entire world if you really pay attention to it. Change the earth in thought, soul, music, and meaning. We don't speak the language of bullets, bombs, and bloodshed. We've got music to tie us all together as a culture. Four songs in this segment, always a song that means something from past, present, or future at the top. Spit, collab, posse cuts, and feature spit of the week. Local, local. The Rap Station Man Urgency Bass of the Week presented by Chairman Mao, and the Hip Hop God segment by Flatline. New songs by classic rap artists you hear in Flotation. Hip Hop God's Radio powered by Rap Station. Hip Hop God's with classic rap goes on and on and on and on. Played this hot top of the show last week. Here we go. Songs that mean something, means a lot. It's Dochi. She was also at the Grammys putting it down, taking a bit. The Now is a River of the album Alligator Bites Never Heal. Tampa Bay rapper Dochi, first full-length mixtape under Top Dog Entertainment. Really talented. All right. She also had a Tiny Desk concert. And they're going to probably put it back up. And she was on Stephen Colbert. So once a label, a power gets behind you, you can pop up in so many different places. So everybody's always hearing about Dochi right about now. Right about now, we're going to play it. Alligator Bites Never Heal. And here it is. Denial is a River by Dochi. And then you Don't Stop Radio Show. I'm Chuck D. Let's go.
2: 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True Renegades of Funk, always looking for the perfect beat. 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
7: Has it really?
6: Probably.

Okay. Remember old dude from 2019? 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Took a scroll through his IG just to get a DM from his wife. I was so confused, what should Dolce do? 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

0: Okay. You breathe, all right? 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
1: All right, that was Dochi, Start Off Songs That Mean Something. Denial's River, Alligator Bites Never Heal, the Top Dog Entertainment new mixtape coming out right now across the world. So props and salutes to Dochi. She's dope. Now we go back to back split of the week. Collab Posse Cuts played here, featured on Rap Station, also the Rap Station Mad Urgency Bass Hit of the Week. Playing submitted recording artists sending their music to And You Don't Stop, curated by Chairman Mao, Mad Urgency, the Bob Squad, like collective of graphic artists, illustrators, always looking to shed artists in there on the brighter light, and we play local artists globally across the planet. 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Then we're going to go back, before that, we're going to spend the weekend, we're going to do the thing where we play the bass hit. 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Available now on all streaming platforms. So that's Complex featuring Grand Poobah, Constant Elevation. And then also props by the hip-hop veterans Feed the Evolutionists and Terminology, high-energy rap track. Reminded folks about the contributions the duo has made to the culture. Produced by Fee and his nephew Maddie, the track blends together old and new school styles and features an incredible lineup of talented musicians from the New England area that include Brady White on bass, Zeke Martin on the funky rhythm on drums, Fee and Terminology on vocals, and D-Myth adding dope scratches. The song is mixed by Sir Bob Nash at Wonka Sound, who also adds rhythm guitar. All right, no further ado, get into this right now, like we gonna get into it. Red Spit of the Week, Complex featuring Grand Poobah, Constant Elevation, backed up by the Rap Station Mad Urgency, Bass Hit of the Week, Feed the Evolutionists, out of Nashua, New Hampshire. The song's called Props. Right here, right now, and You Don't Stop Radio Show. I'm Chuck D. Let's get it.
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0: Spanish on the top. Zeke with the beat. Yeah. Whoa, whoa. Maddie Fee.
1: All right, that was Fee the Evolutionist. Out of Nashua, New Hampshire. The song's called Props, and it is out there flying with its own wings. Before that, Spit of the Week, we had Complex featuring Grand Poobah, Constant Elevation. Quite simple, you can catch that song, Linktree, Fee the Evolutionist, F-E-E, the Evolutionist. Yep, so you can go get that, go support it. Chairman Mao put it out there like that. MadUrgency.net, where you can find all of his say-sos. His area of songs that mean something, plays new names under the radar, lesser played artists. You send your music just like Fee the Evolutionist. One MP3, the And You Don't Stop at channelzero.net. Try your best. It's in a clean limit of one MP3 songs, set a short description, short paragraph about what the song your art is about. 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Just like it sounds, spelled correctly. Songs that mean something. 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And an upgraded 12-channel station, Rap Station Radio, hip-hop and rap. We got your dozen, cousin. Spit of the Week we have. And, yeah, Rap Station doing its thing. Go pull it down. Don't play no games. Now, we go into the Can You Hear Me Now segment, the Hip-Hop Gods segment with Flatline from Hip-Hop Gods. The hip-hop supersite internet work where classic rap goes on and on past the break of dawn this week. On the Hip-Hop Gods segment, Flatline highlights a tribute to Irv Gotti, who passed away this week. Two joints produced by him, Mike Geronimo featuring Ja Rule, Jay-Z, and DMX, Time to Build, and Eve featuring Alicia Keys, Gangsta Lovin'. This is a tribute to Irv by Flatline.

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1: Yes, yes, y'all. It's that time once again. Right here, right now, the 120-minute epicenter of hip-hop and rap music. It's In You Don't Stop. It's Flatline on the microphone, host of Hip Hop Gods Radio. And every week, I swing through and run down all the new music that we've been playing on the show. 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So what are we doing this week? We're pausing to pay tribute to the life and music, the late great Irv Gotti, who has sadly passed away, head of Murder, Inc., producer extraordinaire. He worked with everybody. It's really crazy when you look at all his credits. He worked with Jay-Z, Foxy Brown, DMX, Old Dirty Bastard, Ja Rule, Ashanti, Fat Joe, Aaliyah, Crazy Bone, Mary J. Blige, Jennifer Lopez, Mariah Carey, Charlie Baltimore, Tony Braxton, and so many others. It's really crazy. You look through his production credits, man. He truly left a mark on hip-hop and in popular music in general. So right now we're going to go back-to-back with two Irv Gotti productions. First up, taking it back to 1995's The Natural, the debut record by Mike Geronimo, one of my all-time favorites. We got Time to Build, featuring Ja Rule, Jay-Z, and the late, great DMX. And we follow that up, taking it back to Evolution, her third album released in 2002. We got Eve, featuring Alicia Keys, on Gangsta Lovin'. R.I.P. Irv Gotti, forever celebrated.

0: Back in the building right here on And You Don't Stop, the 120-minute epicenter of hip-hop and rap music. And I'm Strong Island's finest wild man, Steve, the Triple OG, your host for Songs in the Right Direction. And being that it's Black History Month, we got some joints that are definitely in the right direction, y'all. Shout out to my man, the Triple OG himself, Chuck D, the host of And You Don't Stop. Big shout out to my man, the Double OGGM, my man Flatline, hip-hop producer of Hip-Hop Gods, and so much more. All right, let's get into it. In the background, listening to Isaac Hayes, The Look of Love. It's from his To Be Continue album. It's the fourth studio album, and it was released in 1970 on Stax Records Enterprise label. The LP includes Hayes' cover of the Burt Bacharach Hal David composition, The Look of Love, which was issued as a single in an edited form, peaking at number 79 at Billboard Hot 100. The To Be Continued album as a whole peaked at number 1 in the Billboard Black Albums and Jazz Albums charts and at number 11 on the Billboard 200. This song was sampled by Jay-Z, Strong Island's own Ashanti, Smith & Wesson, Special Ed and others. A torchbearer for the New York City rap scene, 20-year-old Lord Sko has the kind of songwriting chops, a raw rhyme skills that would play in any era, teaming with Static Selecta for his latest lyrical showcase, the Washington Heights native shares Understand, featuring Currency. The track is the latest glimpse of PIFF, Lord Sko's third album, coming March 28th. All right, let's check this joint out. This is Lord Sko, Understand, featuring Currency, right here in Songs in the Right Direction. Ah, yes. Yeah. My man, Isaac Hayes, rest in power. Let's get it!
1: Yo, this is Smith & Wesson, you know what I'm saying? And we letting y'all heads know that the place to be is where, son.
2: With no other than Wild Man Steve.
1: Yeah, big up now.
2: Keeping it real. Thank you.

0: instrumentals. 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
1: Shouts, I'm searching, say we smoking. 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

Washington Heights' own Lord Skoll with Understand featuring Currency right here on Songs in Right Direction, y'all. That's taken from his third album, which is coming out on March 28th, PIFF, which is, I don't know what it is. Wow. Anyway, hip-hop savant Earl E.

0: The Juno Symphony presents Hollywood Pops Concert, featuring music from Star Wars, Harry Potter, and more, June 6th and 7th at JDHS Yada Akatle. 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
1: She's a moving and trailblazing entrepreneur, reshaping the musical landscape. Niam begins this nomadic rapper's quest to make hip-hop great again and bring a fresh and once racial awareness-tinged perspective to today's rap scene, combining unfiltered storytelling with thought-provoking rhymes over razor-sharp production by Furious Evans. In recent years, many rap consumers in these digital streets have been anxiously sniffing around and jonesing to hear more meaningful hip-hop. Jonesing. Wow, that's a holy boy. Damn. They bringing that back? Oh, wow. More meaningful hip-hop. Releases that can uplift, challenge, and transform. Ask, and ye shall receive. Niam, the EP is out now. So let's check out my man Earl Eats Everything with I Said What I Said. You heard? Right here on Songs Right Direction, y'all. Let's get it!
2: Wild Man Steve, release the beast.
3: You can kill all the black folks you want to, baby. 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It's coming. 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

0: black herbs, poison. 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
2: You free, now you kill all you want to.
0: I said what I said.

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1: I said what I said.
2: We want agreement by which we can live on God.
3: Justice and equality.
0: Now you kill all you want to, but we kill too.
1: I said what I said.
2: Is it too much to ask you to grant us human dignity?
0: Now you kill all you want to, but we kill too.
1: I said what I said.

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0: celebrating Black History Month with Errol Eats Everything with I Said What I Said. You heard? Right here. Song's the right direction, y'all. Check it out, and you don't stop. Yes. I was checking out the Grammys the other day. I was watching the young lady Doshi put on a nice show. My man Teddy Swims got voice for days. That man's got some soul. And lady by the name of Ray. Boy, she got a voice on her. Oh, my goodness. Yes, indeedy. All right, let's get into this next one. Celebrate, as I said earlier, celebrating Black History Month. And this is a classic, Proud to be Black by Run-DMC. And it was a celebration of blackness taken from their classic 1987 album, Raising Hell, classic album. Celebrating Black Music Month right here on And You Don't Stop. Keep it locked. Keep it lit right here. Let's get it!
1: Who's there?
2: The Wow Man.
1: Well, come on in and do your thing.
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0: classic from Run DMC, Proud to Be Black, right here on Songs of Right Direction, Rest in Power, Jam Master Jay, celebrating Black History Month, not Black Music Month. Wow, man, don't get it twisted, all right? Anyway, my time is up. Time for me to take two steps rear
1: and get on out of here. Time's up, boy. You got to go, man. Come on now. We got Kyle Eustace up next. Double G with P-E-P-R, Chuck D. And shout out to my Strong Island homies, the Wonder Twins, they heard? And Mo. Keep it locked right here. Don't go left, right down. Keep it locked right here. On in, you don't stop, baby. Yeah.
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3: What up, everybody? This is Kyle Eustace with Rap Station, and you're listening to the news segment of the End You Don't Stop show with Chuck D. A man using the pseudonym John Doe filed a lawsuit against Afrika Bambaataa in 2021, alleging the hip-hop pioneer sexually abused and trafficked him between 1991 and 1995. According to the complaint, the abuse began when Doe was 12 years old, while Bambaataa was in his early 30s. Evidently, Bambaataa didn't submit a legal response to the lawsuit, prompting Judge Alexander M. Tisch to issue a default judgment against him. The matter of damages will be decided by a special referee in a future proceeding. John Doe's lawsuit came about 5 years after Ronald Savage publicly accused Afrika Bambaataa of sexually abusing him as a minor in the 1980s. Bambaataa has denied the allegations. And Rakim delivered the commencement address for the Peabody Conservatory's 2025 graduation ceremonies at Johns Hopkins University on Wednesday, May 21st. The God MC was also served with an honorary degree from Johns Hopkins and took home the prestigious George Peabody Medal for Outstanding Contributions to Music and Dance in America. The George Peabody Medal is the highest honor bestowed by the Peabody Institute. Rakim is the first rapper to ever receive the award, joining a revered list of past recipients such as Stevie Wonder, Quincy Jones, Misty Copeland, Herbie Hancock, Yo-Yo Ma, and Ella Fitzgerald. The Peabody Institute is set to launch a groundbreaking Bachelor of Music and Hip-Hop program in the fall of 2025. And finally, Salt-N-Pebble launched a legal battle against UMG on Monday, May 19th in New York federal court, accusing the music company of refusing to return control of their classic recording and deliberately pulling their songs from streaming platforms in retaliation. Cheryl Salt James and Sandra Pepa Denton filed the suit, asserting that UMG Recordings has ignored their 2022 notices of termination under Section 203 of the Copyright Act. Salt and Pepa are asking the court for declaratory and injunctive release to regain control of their masters, along with damages. Keep it locked right here for all those up-to-date details. This is Kyle with Rap Station, and that's a wrap.
4: 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The Hip Hop Chronicles. I'm Mike Nice, working it out for you. Late night styling. Hope you enjoying the show. Big shout out to Chuck D, Wild Man, Stephen Flatline. We got more show on the way. We got the old school block party on deck. So if it's something you want to hear, hit us up on the hotline. 1-844-6-HIP-HOP is that number. All right.

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Let's go!

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7: 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Nice and Nasty.

0: Beats, knowledge, and flavor, babies. The Hip Hop Chronicles, that mix show designed to keep hip hop alive and keep you informed. I'm Mike Nice. Welcome back to another great show as usual. Well, this time it's the old school block party, and we gave you an old school classic released back in August of 1989. That's Big Daddy Kane with Smooth Operator. And if my memory served me, that wasn't even on his album release back then, because the album was Long Live the Kane. I don't think Smooth Operator was on that. It may have been on the cassette, but the actual wax we had, it was different. We had to get the single. But that's a little hip-hop history for you. All right, got a great show lined up for you tonight. All your requests from last week coming this week. If you got something you want to hear tonight, 1-844-46-HIP-HOP is the hotline number. Get at us. You can also follow us on Instagram at Hip Hop Chronicles Radio. Right about now, we're about to make it funky with Funky For You by Nice and Smooth, released also in 1989 on Fresh Records. It's the one and only Greg Nice and Smooth B. Check it out. I'm Mike Nice. Let's go.
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0: 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Jerome! Put on that Bobby Womack!
1: Nah, girl, I wanna go way back. Oh, yeah, check this out.
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0: started in slave ships.
1: Slave ships. There are more records of slave ships than one would dream. It seems inconceivable. Until you reflect that for 200 years, ships sailed carrying cargoes of slaves.
2: Non-violent. In the face of the violence that we've been experiencing for the past 400 years, is actually doing our people a disservice. In fact, it's a crime.
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Beats, knowledge, and flavor, baby. It's the Hip Hop Chronicles. I'm Mike Nice. That's the Sounds of the Police with KRS-One. That song was actually recorded in D&D Studios, and your man D Nice was back then. He was doing it back then, too. He was in the studios with KRS-One. He was like, I want to say, like, he was Boogie Down Productions DJ after Scott LaRock passed away. And that was 1993 on the Return of the Boom Bap album. Big shout out to KRS-One. Knowledge reigns supreme over nearly everyone. That's what KRS-One stands for. If you didn't know, more hip-hop history for you. Now we're about to take it from Brooklyn. Right? We're about to take it from the BX, the Boogie Down Bronx, where KRS-One is from, and take it to Brooklyn, where Stetsasonic is from. This song is called Go Stetsa. It was on their album called Full Gear, released back in 1989. Good music from back in the day. I'm Mike Nice. Actually, 1988 it was released. Good music from back in the day. I'm Mike Nice. This is the Hip Hop Chronicles Old School Block Party in full effect. Let's get into it.

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Tickets and information at junosymphony.org. And then the song, S-I-N-G. And thanks to EPMD, I am O-U-T-T.

Yo, this is Chris Thomas, the original mayor of Rap City. And when I listen to radio, I listen to Mike Knight on the Hip Hop Chronicles. Yeah, boy.

0: beats, knowledge, and flavors. The Hip Hop Chronicles, Old School Block Party in Full Effect. That's KRS-One with Jack of Spades, which is a great record, great track, great beat, great story behind that record. It was actually on the soundtrack for I'm Gonna Get You Sucker that was produced by the Wayans. Had the Wayans all up in there. A lot of people was in that movie. Actually, Isaac Hayes was in that movie as well. If you haven't seen it, make sure you go out and check it out. Jada Pinkett is in that movie. Pam Grier is in that movie. Make sure you go out there and check that out. But it was released back in 1989. July 4th was the date, and it was Jive Records. I'm giving you a whole lot of hip-hop history tonight. Hey, don't forget to follow us on Instagram. We need to get our followers up, and we're going to be giving away some prizes this summer. So definitely stay in touch. Support your local radio station, and they will support you. You can also meet us on Facebook at Hip-Hop Chronicles. That's two words. First one is hip-hop, second one is Chronicles. And as you know, the hotline is 1-844-6-HIP-HOP. I'm Mike Nice. I'm out of here until next week. I'll talk to y'all then. Peace.
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If you're trying to get up top, keep reaching. Listen, I'm trying to beat the mountain too. 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

get my shit together and get organized. If your hands in my pockets, I'm calling up all the guys. Though I don't want to be the reason of more divide. Guess that's in my nature of being a water sign. I'm sort of like, nothing is making sense in my awkward mind. 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Revolt access, I'm running it back, yes. Missing opportunities, I wish I was that pressed.

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Get G-checked for your disrespect. 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More headspace, I've been shaving off my occipital. They say you can't hate who you don't love. And they say love is

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You are listening to KXLL Juno. Excellent radio.

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0: Check this out. Yo, what up? This Killer Priest. 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

0: I have chosen to perform the title track off of my critically reviewed limited reality series, A Little Bit Alexis. Feel free to sing along. Okay. Are you ready? Let's do it. I'm a little bit. I'm a little bit. I'm a little bit. I'm a little bit of la la la la la la la. A little bit of Alexis.
1: Yes.
0: La, la, la.
1: Wonderful.
0: Are you saying I booked it?
2: Zen Zendigi Azadi. Woman, life, freedom.

0: me is that they don't want this system anymore. They want democracy. I mean, they don't believe in their reform and their rights. Iran's government is a dictatorship. If a dictatorship opens for reform, for being transformed, it's not being a dictatorship. Reform and dictatorship doesn't go together. So this is something not possible. We cannot make this government to become a democratic government because it is not in its spaces. It's a dictatorship.
1: Like the moon should go through phases of emptiness to full. You don't have to hold on to the painter, hold on to the fuel. How can I not be biased when one-on-one was made to? The world revolves around itself, and so do you, around you. I guess you gotta figure it out for the time and place, age of state. Except you need to bleed in the dead palms of rage. This is just another glitch. One day, you will understand how to be a real man in the womb of a woman.
0: They claim not to be sexist at all. You see, I mean, the big slogan is Zan Zendegi Azadi, woman, life, freedom. And the human rights is the human.

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0: Wow.

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Have I listened to all of that a million times? How many times have I listened to all the things she said? I don't even know at this point. I'm obsessed.

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1: Skip hop, I can feel it like a heartbeat. 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

Yeah, 2015, I had a heartbreak for the second time. 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Nearly 24 from barely hungry.

car was spinning. 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I turned GFs to X's and turned moments into template to help me tell a message. 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
1: And this is Jocelyn.
0: And we are Brown Sugar. And you are listening to Sounds
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1: Listen, a week ago, we was chilling.

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Tlake Hundit Point Dachadushu Aya KXLL Shakudzi Achi Kukhsati Ya Akwani Ah.

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And it's 85 and sunny, so you know that it's cold. Put every cell in my body in the form of these flows. Every syllable I'm infusing my soul. Sort of easy to miss it, cause my inflection restrained. 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I welcome you to go fishing a scar.

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You take a trip to the catacombs. Throw a couple bones. I might

can't disappear with no trace. 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How I finance all the work for my East St. Laurent.

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out. Yo, what up? 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

0: You're listening to KTOO's Tlingit Word of the Week. This week's word comes from Kakwan Ish George Davis. And the word this week is Atanhiddi.
1: Atanhiddi.
0: That means smokehouse. And here is a sentence.
1: Atanhiddi chashayawati duchadi.
0: He hung his fish in the smokehouse. Let's hear it again.
1: Atanhiddi.
0: Smokehouse. 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
2: Kahuan Ish, George Davis was Tukhtain Tan and the child of a Tsagwedi man. 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As someone who fished a lot and spent time on the land, he knew Tlingit place names all over the area, and he learned many stories and advanced ways of speaking.
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0: I think we're going with Vulnerable Volume 1. Because if we do summer, if we do Vulnerable Summer, then it's like, if we want to do it next summer, then what do we call it? Vulnerable Summer Volume 2. If we want to drop a mixtape in the fall,
1: it's called PS2.

0: You're listening to KTOO's Tlingit Word of the Week. This week's word comes from Kakwan Ish George Davis. And the word this week is Atanhiddi.
1: Atanhiddi.
0: That means smokehouse. And here is a sentence.
1: Atanhiddi chashayawati duchadi.
0: He hung his fish in the smokehouse. Let's hear it again.
1: Atanhiddi.
0: Smokehouse. Gunas Cheesh to Hune Lance Twitchell, Gold Belt Heritage Foundation, and the University of Alaska for this audio.
2: Kahuan Ish, George Davis was Tukhtain Tan and the child of a Tsagwedi man. He grew up in Qiq, Cake, Alaska, and learned to speak well because he would always bring traditional foods to the elders there. As someone who fished a lot and spent time on the land, he knew Tlingit place names all over the area, and he learned many stories and advanced ways of speaking.
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0: 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Yo, what up? This is Killer Priest. 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
1: Yeah?
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1: It's good. It's hard to trace, I guess. Wait, you changed your name to McLovin? McLovin? What kind of a stupid name is that, Fogel? What, are you trying to be an Irish R&B singer?

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heaven's dungeon, in place of the devil's sunset, the faith of the clever races, the hate that the rebel runs with. You can look into my face, see the weather runs it, as well as an abundance of zip to unzip.

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1: My mama, but you should said worry later. That wouldn't stop me from loving you.
2: The treaty story, of course, begins before there was a United States, because it was nation to nation amongst the native nations and the European nations.
3: The story is told. The treaty signed.
4: Since the founding of this country, the U.S. government has made

they were unilateral agreements between two sovereigns, meaning that it was indigenous people here and the U.S. government, and it was equal. We still retain that. The other way that it's supported and retained, even though the U.S. government refuses sometimes to recognize that, and maybe these younger people that are listening to this can change this, because this is about healing. It's about forgiving. Do you know what the sixth article of the U.S. Constitution is? That treaties are the supreme law of the land. It actually says that in the U.S. Constitution. Treaties are the supreme law of the land.

0: turns out that the problem with treaties begins not on the native side, but like many problems, begins on the western side.
1: The U.S. government has made and broken over 500 treaties with various Indian tribes.
2: Most of the non-native people think of Indian treaties as Indian treaties. They don't think of them as their treaties. And these are everyone's treaties. These are the United States and the Native Nations. And we all have rights and we all have responsibilities. The United States gained a territory over which to govern through treaties. If you don't know treaty, and I'm not talking about treaty law, but if you don't know treaties, you just don't know American history.
3: But never mind. The treaty signed. The treaty signed.
4: Why is it important that the American people understand this? I mean, most people study a little bit about Native American history and maybe in school, but then it for many, I think it disappears from our daily news diet. So why was this important, and specifically the treaty? Why look at the treaties?
5: We felt the United States, we felt the people needed a civics lesson and a reminder that the Constitution doesn't just refer to the federal government and the state governments, it also refers to the Indian tribes.

0: was lost. The treaty signed. I was not caught across the line. I was not caught. Though many tried, I live among you, well disguised.
1: Since the founding of this country, the U.S. government has made and broken over 500 treaties with various Indian tribes all across our nation.
0: But never mind.

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0: 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I'm gonna stop. I have a boyfriend.
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0: Wow.
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1: 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Try catch a clouds in the free fall. Yeah. I was caught by the wings of my people. Then you picked me up in your suit.
0: Hit the country roads. And you fill me in with the info. Yeah.
1: Stock was rising like tenfold. But you're more

0: 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I ain't been around so long. I hope I still fit in with y'all. Out here trying to get it. 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Money don't buy experience. 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I buried my mom last year, and I'm gonna be here with a song. But the hope when you heal, make it strong. 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And I love my niece, my nephew, just like they a seed of my own. And my life on the speed of my own. Still reciting, I speak through the poems. 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And do remember the things that I told you. 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We can still conquer the culture. We gon' fight, that don't mean that it's over. You're the angel looking over my
1: let
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You can't just comma, comma, chameleon. I get on my hopes, solo biking in Central Park. Closing my half-ass riddle. 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
3: Kahuan Ish, George Davis was Tukdane Tan and the child of a Tsagwedi man. 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

Yes, Microsoft, I'm an Excel. Mm-hmm. 9, 10, 11, 12. Yes, your house looking like a motel. Yes. I don't play fair well. I don't like to show you my tail. Yes. What is that I smell? Me. I am that you

0: 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I need it all, else I'm mad. All men are laid for this bag. And I got a bag in a bag. And another bag inside my bag. That's what's in my bag, it's just a bag.
1: My spit smell like Chanel. Yes, Microsoft, I'm an Excel. Nine, 10, 11, 12. Yes, your house looking like a motel. Yes. I don't play fair well. I don't like to show you my tail. Yes. What is that? I smell me.

0: 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I am that you smell.
1: I like they don't see you, but deep down I really wanna be you. Turn this to Resident Evil, rocking and release from needles. Pull up in a Bentley truck, you pull up in a little Beetle. 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
0: My spit smell like Chanel. Yes, Microsoft, I'm an Excel. Nine, 10, 11, 12. Yes, your house looking like a motel. Yes. I don't play fair well. I don't like to show you my tail. Yes. What is that I smell? Me.

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I know the year's moving. And the family wanna tell me all about you, but every time they do, I turn my back and close my ears to it. Cause I know about them blocks you used to be on, you would spin them. I know I look just like you, know you twin them. I know you got like every excuse in the book for the things you did, but you still did them.

0: do you think God has in store for me?
1: Greatness and success.